0: Hey, what's going on, man?
1: Yeah,
0: she's at home.
1: Yeah, she's at home. Yeah, she's at home.
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1: 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Bella la

Per questo ci siamo noi, noi di Radio Studio Più, la Dance Station d'Italia. E qui la musica non si ferma. Now I may not be the worst or the best, but you gotta respect my honesty. And I may break your heart, but I don't really think there's anybody as bomb as me. So you can take this chance.